flight to Utah, and that's the first time. Walking off the plane, steam breathing snow, darkened by the shades. I'm just staying warm, sipping on my third wine, face is getting wet now. I don't need a suntan, press weak, get you used to hearing certain questions.

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0: More music, more variety. 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